love. It's George Thorogood on Classic Rock Saturday Night. We continue with some 90s Canadian rock now. This is Moist and Silver, Rock 95.

0: Barry's Rock Station, Rock 95 with the Foo Fighters and My Hero. Remember a few weeks ago, the Foo Fighters joined AC/DC on their tour. Pretty Reckless was opening up the AC/DC tour, and they couldn't make one date. So the Foo Fighters said, you know what, AC/DC, they're kind of our heroes. We'll open up for that show. It was a big thrill. You could tell Dave Grohl was just on cloud nine opening up that show. And everybody in the audience, too, you know, seeing the Foo Fighters, a band like the Foo Fighters, open up for AC/DC. That's pretty cool. They did it again at MetLife Stadium. It was the canceled show due to the nor'easter, the widespread storm that canceled a whole lot of events. It was a pushback for AC/DC. The show was originally supposed to be September 25th. They moved it to yesterday, Friday. And I guess for whatever reason, Pretty Reckless couldn't make that date either. So they, Foo Fighters said, we got nothing to do. We'll come by and help you celebrate. And because it is their last stop on the tour, which is one of the reasons why they're not coming back to Toronto. But that's exactly what happened. It was Foo Fighters and AC/DC once again. And for those that got tickets and were a little upset that the concert was postponed, they got a little bit of a reward for their patience.
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0: Barry's Rock Station, Rock 95, Crosby, Stills, Nash, and Young. Metallica have started up their residency at Sphere in Las Vegas. It comes with a lot of bells and whistles. I was reading up. It's not just a concert. It is indeed an experience. We'll touch on that if you're planning on booking a trip and let you know what you can expect coming up.
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0: Classic Rock Saturday Night, Barry's Rock Station, Rock 95, Romantics, and What I Like About You, Metallica ahead of that, their Las Vegas Sphere residency. Very unique in a lot of different ways. They are going to be doing their No Repeat set list for 2 days, two shows, two sets. So if you go see them twice in Vegas, you're not going to get the same set, which is kind of cool. You can also expect Sphere merchandise that's very exclusive, including show-specific posters and other collectibles. They'll host a little pop-up shop, which is kind of the regular thing now for a concert when they come to an area. A little pop-up shop with exclusive merchandise posters and some vinyl releases that are special as well. They also have a blood donation experience, a Red Cross blood donation experience. And James Hetfield, he was the first one to give blood, kind of lead the charge. So that's kind of interesting that they've teamed up with that. And a special Black Box Friday museum event where you can attend. And I'm assuming it's just on Fridays where you can get all sorts of things and see all sorts of different things from Metallica as well. There's also whiskey, cigar, and meet and greet events planned throughout this takeover, which runs right through until March.
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0: Barry's Rock Station, Rock 95 and Roxanne, and 30 minutes of nonstop rock with the Police on Classic Rock Saturday night. A legend is calling it a career after one final kick at the can. It's the vice of his wife. Let's just say that. She's saying, you know what, stay home more often. We'll let you know who that is and talk about that coming up in just a moment.
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0: Barry's Rock Station, Rock 95, and Rosh with New World Man. That Neil Peart documentary is out for you to watch for home viewing. It was the movie that premiered at the Toronto International Film Festival and got rave reviews. But you can now catch Neil Peart, No One's Disciple, on CBC Gem, which I did. Not the greatest app to watch a movie on, I'll tell you that much. It was pretty stutter stop throughout the entire thing, but I was able to squeeze it in. And as far as the film goes itself, it is really cool. It's not just a documentary about Neil's life, but it's a tribute as well, too, as some of his best friends in the drumming industry have come on board and decided to help Geddy and Alex jam out a little Rush. And you get to see how that process works, too. So there's a whole lot of reasons to catch this film. But yeah, for as of right now, you can catch it absolutely free. Sign up to CBC Gem. It's called Neil Peart's No One's Disciple.
1: 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It's my first time at this hardware store, and I'm looking for some advice.
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1: Which one of these three tools would you recommend?
2: The one I would recommend? 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
1: 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But you know your colleague is 2 feet away and can hear what you're saying.
3: 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Except, well, I'm his boss.
1: 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You're telling me to go to BMR if I want good advice?
3: Yep, but yeah, you didn't hear from us.
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0: Barry's Rock Station, Rock 95, and Rod Stewart with Maggie May, and he has announced his final encore tour, which means this could be the last chance to see Rod Stewart, although he did say he's not fully retiring. He just plans to slow down. Should probably rename the tour if he's going back out. His wife, if she has anything to say about it, he won't be going out after his final encore tour. She wants him to retire. She's the one that's kind of encouraging him to call it a career. He did have some health problems, which is obviously a big part of his decision. Recent heart procedure. He had a stent put in there. But yeah, Howard Jones opening up the show throughout 2027. After 60 years of touring, we could be seeing the final go-around for Rod Stewart.
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3: Once upon a time, there were two neighbors. They'd lived beside each other forever. They traded things, helped each other out, shared the occasional beer. They were good neighbors. Then, one day, one neighbor woke up grumpy and announced,
4: "From now on, every deal is gonna cost you bigly."
3: 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"Really?"
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3: "Huh." So he went home, opened the fridge, and cracked a local beer and thought, "Maybe I've been doing a little too much shopping next door." 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And do you know what? It turns out we make some pretty great stuff ourselves. Better yet, the money he spent helped keep his friends working, local businesses open, and his own community strong. No shouting, no arguing. Just a polite Canadian, "Thanks anyway. I think I'll buy mine over here."
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0: Barry's Rock Station, Rock 95, Smashing Pumpkins, and today with 30 minutes of nonstop rock finishing up. We got a little family drama going on in the rock and roll world. Somebody who is a longtime Rock and Roll Hall of Fame inductee has found his long-lost son after over 60 years of being a part. Details coming up.
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0: Barry's Rock Station, Rock 95, and the band with Up on Cripple Creek. Doobie Brothers back there as well. And Michael McDonald of the Doobie Brothers has reunited with his long-lost son. They spent 60 years apart. He did the 23andMe DNA test to help reveal that he is his son. His name is Michael Gosling, living in St. Louis. Yes, if you're doing the math, Michael McDonald did have a son at a very, very early age, 14 years old, which is why the son was given up for adoption, obviously. Couldn't afford to take care or mature enough to take care of the boy. But they met in person. They shared an emotional hug, told each other they loved one another. And then Michael McDonald discovered that he'd become a grandfather as well. So that made the reunion even more meaningful. Nearly six decades apart, never too late to reconnect.
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0: Barry's Rock Station, Rock 95 with REM, and What's the Frequency, Kenneth, on Classic Rock Saturday night. With more opportunities coming, we still have well over halfway the time to get you into the Rock 95 birthday bash. We're celebrating on November 13th with a giant party, Big Sugar, Trans-Canada Highwaymen, featuring Stephen Page, formerly of the Bare Naked Ladies, Craig Northey of The Odds, Mo Berger, The Pursuit of Happiness, Chris Murphy of Sloan, all on stage together having a jam session, plus the Wild High Happy Dad stage, $100,000 in cash, trips, and prizes. 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

Craig Northey of The Odds will be one of the members of the Trans-Canada Highwaymen when they take to the stage at the Rock 95 birthday bash. Let's gear you up for it with some odds. This is someone who's cool on Rock 95.

0: 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We'll get to some birthdays in just a few moments, including a birthday from Stevie Ray Vaughan, the late Stevie Ray Vaughan, who passed away in 1990, a long time ago. I remember hearing the news on the radio that Stevie Ray Vaughan passed away. I had also heard at the same time that Eric Clapton and Jeff Healey passed away. I was kind of listening out of the corner of my ear, and I was in a hot tub at my parents' house. I was living there at the time, and yeah, I had heard that a plane or a copter went down, and all three of those musicians were killed. It turned out it was just Stevie Ray Vaughan, but nonetheless, it impacted me quite severely because I had tickets to go see Stevie Ray Vaughan probably about a year prior, and I ended up not attending the show, and boy, did I regret that. We lost a great musician and a legendary guitarist and one of the best that the music world has ever seen as far as guitar playing goes. So we'll pay tribute to him coming up and some other birthdays for this weekend.
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0: Barry's Rock Station, Rock 95, celebrating some rock and roll birthdays. And Tommy Lee got some big ones for today, specifically today. Tommy Lee, drummer for Motley Crue, is turning 64 years old. Not officially quite a senior citizen for Tommy Lee. Still got a year before he has to mature a little bit. We don't want to mature Tommy Lee, though, do we? Stevie Ray Vaughan, the late, great Stevie Ray Vaughan, who passed away in 1990, would have been 72 on this date. Born on 1954, October 3rd. And then Lindsey Buckingham from Fleetwood Mac, guitarist for the legendary band. Born in 1949. And today, along with Tommy Lee, celebrates a birthday and turns 77 years old. Happy birthday to you if you're celebrating this weekend.
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0: Barry's Rock Station, Rock 95, Tube Snake Boogie. That's a good way to finish an evening, right? CZ Top, Classic Rock Saturday night. It's Greg Ross. Got a few more classics to get to before we kick into 30 minutes of nonstop rock. Enjoy the rest of your weekend. We'll talk to you soon.
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Capilo.

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I guess that's a boogie, the life we love to live. The second one, that's easy. That's all the many more things we have to give. Remember, the third one is the rhythm, and it's still strange here. 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Yeah.

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Rock 95.

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Hey, it's not easy doing what we do. I mean, it's not very hard either. 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
1: And Prince Harry was actually down the road in Cookstown the other day. That's right, the Prince Harry jumping out of an airplane. So I guess he was kind of like in our airspace.
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1: 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For Sunnybrook and the True Patriot Love Foundation. 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
1: When we say Barry's Rock Station, we mean Barry Aurelia, Gravenhurst, Perry Sound, Newmarket, Wasaga Beach, Collingwood, Innisfil, Alliston, Cookstown, Bradford. But yeah, our address is in Barry. And it's easier to just say Barry's Rock Station. 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
1: And Prince Harry was actually down the road in Cookstown the other day. 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So I guess he was kind of like in our airspace.
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It's a Sunday morning staple and could be the breakfast of champions. Some Hair the Dog from Nazareth along with Nirvana, Come As You Are, Barrie's Rock Station, Rock 95. Welcome to the weekend. Counting down to the birthday bash. They'll be on the Happy Dad stage. It's the Wild High.

0: They're veterans of the Rock 95 Birthday Bash, Finger 11, Paralyzer. Before that, the band that will open the show on November 13th this year, The Wild Hyde, will be on the Happy Dad stage, joined by the Trans-Canada Highwaymen, Canadian Supergroup, and Big Sugar. 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

Third Eye Blind with Semi-Charmed Life, Led Zeppelin, Whole Lot of Love, Barry's Rock Station, Rock 95. In addition to winning your way to the birthday bash, you're winning your way to all sorts of stuff this coming week. When we're back to work, we're back to winning tomorrow, and I've got the details and all the free stuff and contests after our calendar.

0: An appropriate new song this first weekend of October. Looking ahead to next summer. The latest from Arkells on Barry's Rock Station, Rock 95. If you're looking ahead to the work week and not looking forward to it, at least there's a whole bunch of winning you can look forward to. Here's a look at the contests and freebies up for grabs all day and night. From us, starting with the 30-second song challenge of the Morning Crew, they've got $50 gift cards to Fox's Bakery and Deli. They'll also hook you up to Best Table in the House on Tuesday's show. For Thursday's game between Barry and Kingston, that's also Rock 95 night with birthday bash passes up for grabs at Sadlin Arena. Tim Weston's got your lottery ticket hookup. And on the drive home, we've got tickets to the Concert for Care at Casinorama with the Trues and Bleeker all this week on the drive. Plus, looking ahead to, well, next summer, 2027, RBC Amphitheater, Greta Van Fleet in concert. We've got tickets every day this week coming up on the drive. 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

0: Barry's Rock Station, Rock 95. Is this the weekend you're putting the patio lanterns away, cleaning up the cottage and shutting her down for the season, enjoying one last go? Mother Nature gave us a little mix this weekend. We had Greta Van Fleet, Highway Tune before that. 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

John Mellencamp's Pink Houses, Barrie's Rock Station, Rock 95. It's a Sunday morning with McCulley. We had some very special guests hanging out in studio all this week. The Lazies on Friday's show in advance of their show at the Queen's. And then on Thursday, Avalon Stone, quite possibly the future of rock and roll in Canada, was on the show. And we're going to play some behind-the-scenes, never-before-heard parts of our conversation after Odds, It Falls Apart.

0: Barrie's Rock Station, Rock 95. Songs from Odds, represented by the Trans-Canada Highwaymen, here on the Happy Dad stage at the Rock 95 Birthday Bash. 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Wise beyond her years, young, gorgeous, talented sensation. So talk about the balance and the battle as a young artist up and coming. You get pressures from every direction. And so you have to balance being authentic, putting out your vision, but playing the game sometimes. How much of that fight has there already been, or how much taste of that have you had as you try to navigate these waters?
1: I do like to think of it as a game a lot of the time. I think you have to make it a game so that it's fun. Mm. Treat it like chess, you know, so that it's not so, I don't know, intimidating. You can kind of have fun with it and try to master it in a sense. And I think, you know, I've always been pretty business oriented, and it's tough. I mean, I'm not gonna lie, it's tough trying to break through all the noise, trying to climb up a ladder just in general, if that's what you want to say about it. It's what I love to do, and I wouldn't do it if I didn't love it.
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The band, The Wait, and Green Day, American Dream is Killing Me. Welcome back to Consciousness. Billy Joe Armstrong has been woken. Now we're into October, and yeah, we are into the thick of birthday bash season. Details on bonus bash passes that have the best odds of winning. I'll tell you where to find us after Bluestone's Happy Cry.

0: Barry's Rock Station, Rock 95. It is the soundtrack to your Sunday. Happy weekend. Thank you for making us the soundtrack to it, whatever you got going on. You know, weekends are for extracurriculars and a lot of live on locations this fall could get you to the Rock 95 birthday bash on weekends when you come find us. We always say the best odds, instead of battling the thousands that are trying to be caller nine at any given time, battle the hundreds that show up live on location to fill out a ballot, like at the Rock 95 Turkey Drop Thursday. But on October 17th, we're live on location at Kerr Splash. 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

0: Station Rock 95, the Sheepdogs keep on loving you, and ZZ Top, give me all your love. And you feeling lovey-dovey on a Sunday morning? Maybe this was your first weekend of treating yourself to pumpkin spice. Maybe it's your first weekend of putting on the flannel and going to look at the leaves on the trails around Simcoe County. We got a trail map on our Facebook page that shows where the best colored leaves are, and while it's okay here, to the north of us, of course, Arrowhead, Algonquin, and Mikisew, all with the good colors. Ours are coming. But yes, you have my permission to pumpkin spice now that we're into October. All things spooky season allowed. Countdown to Thanksgiving, flannel and toques, and those pumpkin treats. Not that you'll catch me with one.
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0: morning. I'm Julius Hearn. Could be a wet end to the weekend. It's 10. Barry 360 News is next on Rock 95.
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0: Here's what Barry's talking about. About 316 customers are being affected by a power outage within Barry, according to Electra. The affected area is between Esser Road, Mapleview Drive, and Yonge Street. Electra says the cause of the outage is still unknown and under investigation. A potential restoration timeline is currently unavailable. Since yesterday morning, U.S. Coast Guard crews have been frantically searching for the six occupants of an Ontario air ambulance. The missing people, including four Canadian crew members and two Bermudian passengers. Late last night, crews found debris confirmed to be from the missing jet roughly 150 kilometers southeast of Boston, the intended destination of the flight before the FAA lost contact. A new study is warning Canadian politicians to think carefully before creating a foreign espionage agency. Two former Canadian intelligence officials say a spy service would be expensive, risky, and difficult to operate, with the potential for diplomatic fallout if Canadian operations were exposed. They argue Ottawa could get more value by strengthening intelligence analysis and making better use of information already gathered by Canadian agencies and allies. Florida voters are being asked whether to eliminate property taxes for permanent residents, and the state's governor says Canadians could help make up the lost revenue. Republican governor and re-election candidate Ron DeSantis is backing a ballot measure that could cost local governments about $12 billion U.S. dollars a year. He says non-resident property owners, including Canadian snowbirds, could pay more. Canadians own an estimated $60 billion worth of property in Florida. See it, shoot it, share your news on the Barry 360 text line, 705-797-1111. The Barry Colts got four goals in the second period, including Dylan Scherna's first since joining the team, to pick up their first win of the season, 5-3 over the Sarnia Sting. The Ottawa Senators beat the Toronto Maple Leafs 3-2. In the CFL, the BC Lions kicked a franchise record 8 field goals en route to a 24-17 win over the Toronto Argonauts. And the Montreal Alouettes clinched the East Division title with a 37-10 win over the Winnipeg Blue Bombers. Increasing cloudiness early this morning with a strong chance of showers as well, a high of 18. Tonight, mainly cloudy with more showers possible, a low of 7. Cloudy with a chance of showers early in the morning tomorrow, followed by a mix of sun and cloud and a high of 12. It's 10 in Barrie. 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

Wasting Away on a Sunday morning in Margaritaville. Jimmy Buffett plus the Pumpkins 1979. Barry's Rock Station Rock 95. It is a Sunday, yes, but this past week's Tinfoil Tuesday caused a firestorm and Hot Topic. Are all professional sports rigged? We'll get your thoughts after the Foo Fighters.

0: Barry's Rock Station, Rock 95. Catch them at Casino Rama coming up on the charity show For a Cause, along with Bleeker, and we'll have free tickets for that all this coming week on the Drive Home Show. I'm McCully. Are you back into hockey? Are you holding out football? Are you finding different sports to place bets on, since you can literally bet on everything these days? You know, the sports betting thing has really shone a spotlight on the controversial nature of sports. The UFC are constantly under FBI investigation for fixed fights. The NFL have had some really suspicious things happen, like guys taking a knee on the 1 yard line when they could have scored a touchdown, and those moves literally impacted hundreds of bets about the spread. And then you've got people saying they've been rigging the NHL against Canadian teams since 1993, the last time the Habs won the cup. The question is, do you honestly think all the major professional sports leagues are rigged? Because there seems to always be something. Basketball, the refs were betting and fixing games. So is it that out of the realm of possibility to think we're all just being had?
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1: The final bell is rung. Work's out. School's out. 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

0: Appropriately, the presidents of the United States of America's peaches, plus Jimi Hendrix all along the Watchtower on Rock 95 as we talk about all major sports being rigged. Is the fix in? Who's this?
1: Hi, my name's Patty Kiss.
0: What do you think? Do you think all professional sports are rigged?
1: Of course, everyone. But they're still fun. Everybody still pays and plays.
0: It's just like pro wrestling, right? You know it's fixed, but it's still entertaining.
1: But you still go and you get dressed up and go have a blast and watch people just slap themselves around.

0: Barry's Rock Station, Rock 95, Sheepdogs, Bad for Your Health, new music on your Sunday morning with McCulley. We're talking about all major sports leagues. Are they rigged or is the competition legitimate? Maybe it doesn't matter because we're all entertained by the business of professional sports. Got a few texts, one that said that the World Cup this past year was definitely rigged. They had the referees impacting the games. Someone else said boxing has been rigged for their entire existence, so it's no surprise that the UFC currently is rigged. Who's this?
1: This is Jenny.
0: Tell me something, Jenny. Do you think that all pro sports leagues are fixed, or is that just paranoia?
1: Well, I think there's some of it that is fixed, and especially now that gambling has gotten to the point of crazy. Some people still bet on everything that comes walking. Well, I don't know. I'm an anti-gambler, so.
0: Yeah, well, I appreciate your perspective.
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0: Barry's Rock Station, Rock 95, BTO, Hey You, plus Friends, Ferdinand, Take Me Out. It's a Sunday morning with McCulley. Today's hot topic, coming out of Tinfoil Tuesday this past week, are all major sporting leagues rigged? It seems like with the prevalence of betting, it used to be, yeah, you can bet on all the sports. It seems like all the sports exist to make money for the betting sites and apps. And there are things like Polymarket where you can bet on life. And that's why there's investigations into members of the military in the U.S. that had inside knowledge about the invasion in Iran. So they place bets on Polymarket. There's going to be an invasion of Iran on this date. And the president himself is telling people when to buy and sell stock markets ahead of major announcements. And so that, how is that not insider trading? Oddly enough, I could not find a place to bet on one of those betting apps on whether or not we would have a 30-degree day in Simcoe County this October. Because I want to bet that there will be a 30-degree day sometime in Simcoe County this October, like there always is.
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1: Once upon a time, there were two neighbors. They lived side by side for a very, very long time. 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
2: It's the greatest toll booth. 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
1: 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And the neighbor to the north realized something they probably should have remembered all along. 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

0: morning. I'm Julius Hearn. A rainy end to the first weekend of October. It's 11. 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
0: Here's what Barry's talking about. GO Train service remains shut down on the Barrie line for the remainder of the weekend due to what Metrolinx is calling foundational work for expansion of the line at multiple stations. To reach Toronto, commuters can take a GO bus to the Highway 407 terminal and then transfer to the TTC's Metro service. Customers affected by a power outage in Barrie this morning just after 8 o'clock have had their service restored. Electra confirmed the outage and subsequent restoration on X. It affected 316 customers in the city's south end, but the provider has not given a reason for the power going down in the first place. Debris from an Ontario air ambulance that went missing off the coast of Massachusetts has been found following a frantic search by the U.S. Coast Guard. Crews found a debris field roughly 150 kilometers southeast of Boston after the FAA lost contact with the jet around 1:30 yesterday morning as it was making a trip from Bermuda to Boston. The search continues for the occupants, four Canadian crew members, and two Bermudian passengers. Rock singer Sass Jordan has died. She was 63. A post on her social media channel said she passed away on Friday, surrounded by loved ones. A cause of death has not been announced. Jordan was born in England and raised in Montreal, eventually released 10 studio albums and won a Juno Award in 1989. Big moment, local buzz, we want to hear it. Text us at 705-797-1111. The Barrie Colts finally brought the offense, which finally brought them their first win of the season, 5-3 over the Sarnia Sting. Will Hughes scored twice and added an assist for the Collingwood Blues in a 4-0 win over Coburg. In the NHL, the Maple Leafs fell to the Senators 3-2, and Arabian Crown won the 86th running of the Canadian International by 3¾ lengths. The 5-year-old entered with the second-best odds to win at 5-2. Showers ending near noon, but still likely later on, a high of 18. Tonight, mainly cloudy with a good chance of rain, low of 7. Cloudy again tomorrow, chance of showers early in the morning, then a mix of sun and cloud, a high of 12. It's 11 in Barrie. 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

Beast of Burden for the Rolling Stones on Barry's Rock Station, Rock 95. 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Here's 3 Days Grace.

Van Halen, Why Can't This Be Love? It is a Sunday soundtrack with McCulley on Barry's Rock Station, Rock 95. And a parenting rite of passage happened this week for the first time, but it's not one to be proud of. Something I got judged for with my 2.5-year-old son. Details after Our Lady P.

0: Barry's Rock Station, Rock 95. We are all innocent, and we're all fly by the seat of our pants when it comes to parenting. This week saw a parenting rite of passage go down that I'm sure many of you are familiar with. The tantruming toddler in the grocery store that I gave into. Now, it wasn't so much the tantrum as much as it's he's so big he wants to walk through the grocery store and not ride in the cart anymore, so I let him. And when it was time to check out, he was walking all over the place. Cashier says, oh, here he comes around the corner, and he's got a chocolate bar. And when I said, nope, he's like, rah! And I was like, okay, and he was happy. And then, to get him back to the car, and this is the important part, forget the tantrum, getting him to the car, I had to walk backwards, dangling the chocolate out in front of me to get him to walk, and that got him out into the car, no problem. And I did get a funny look from a woman who was raising her eyebrows, and I said, hey, it's okay to lure your own children to the car with candy. Sometimes you got to do what you got to do. I'm wondering if you've got a bigger story, the more expensive item, the bigger example of giving in to your kid to keep the peace, or you gave in to them at the store and got them what they wanted. Make me feel a little bit better at 721 Rock.
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Bryan Adams, Summer 69, and Audio Slave, Like a Stone. Barry's Rock Station, Rock 95. We're talking about giving in to your kids just to keep them calm when you're out in public or at a grocery store and they want you to buy them something. I got the text I knew I was going to get. I was waiting for it. Someone said, I've never given in to my kids. I always put my foot down. It is good to teach them discipline. Easy to say when your 2.5-year-old is throwing things, crying, and laying on the floor of the grocery store, and you just want to leave. Boy Golden, Suffer, appropriately, is on Rock 95.

0: Barry's Rock Station, Rock 95. It is a Sunday morning with McCully. Hot topic. Have you ever given in to your kids? What's the biggest thing you've bought just to calm them down or make them happy? Who's this?
1: Hi, it's Debbie.
0: Debbie, what do you got for me?
1: When my son was little and he was using his soother all the time, I was desperate to get him to stop. So at the time, I bribed him with one of those Ryan's Worlds, those massive eggs that cost more than $50.
0: Oh, the Ryan's Toy Review Kid toys.
1: Yes. I still have a collection of all of these Ryan's toys all over the place still, and he's almost 11. I think it was worth it.
0: I was going to say, at least your bribery had a productive end result.
1: Right.
0: I mean, my end result is just getting them to get back to the car without screaming in public, but...
1: Sometimes you have to do what you've got to do.
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0: Medicating with Theory and Fooling with Def Leppard, Barry's Rock Station, Rock 95. Unfortunately, these days, they frown upon you medicating your kid with some NyQuil on the lip or whiskey to get them to sleep at night. The sleep battle is a whole other issue in my house, but we're talking taking the kids out to public and giving in to their demands when they want you to buy them something just to make them quiet and make it a peaceful transition. You got a story?
1: My daughter, we went out shopping at Walmart. This was a while ago. She had a temper tantrum that she wanted one of those Lunchables.
0: Not too expensive, though.
1: We're like 10 minutes from home. Nah. Anyways, I bought it. We went out in the parking lot. Right over the first speed bump, she dropped it.
0: Oh, no.
1: Yeah. Straight home.
0: You think you're making the peace and then something That's else happens.
1: Amen.
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4: Once upon a time, there were two neighbors. They'd lived beside each other forever. They traded things, helped each other out, shared the occasional beer. They were good neighbors. Then, one day, one neighbor woke up grumpy and announced,
5: "From now on, every deal is gonna cost you bigly."
4: 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"Really?"
5: "Yep."
4: 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So he started checking the labels. And do you know what? It turns out we make some pretty great stuff ourselves. Better yet, the money he spent helped keep his friends working, local businesses open, and his own community strong. No shouting, no arguing. Just a polite Canadian. "Thanks anyway. I think I'll buy mine over here."
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Tom Petty and the Heartbreakers, American Girl, plus Pearl Jam, Yellow, Ledbetter, Barry's Rock Station, Rock 95. Good afternoon. Have you ever had a sinkhole show up on your property? Because that's what we're dealing with at home. Details at for Cage the Elephant Beaches in Tennessee.

0: Barry's Rock Station, Rock 95, Glorious Suns holding steady on a Sunday afternoon. It's the Weekend Soundtrack with McCully. Got any weekend work that requires repairs? We've had some wild weather in the last few years in Simcoe County. No stranger to the flooded basement. Happened a few times. We've talked about it. But what about a sinkhole? Have you ever had a sinkhole show up on your property? Mostly dramatic videos show sinkholes on the streets, but we've got one of those power boxes on our front yard. You know, the green boxes that powers the whole street? It's on our yard. And it's looked a little crooked lately. And then when I was mowing the lawn a few weeks ago, whoopsie, there's a giant hole a few feet away from it. And I just peeled the sod back and yep, there's like a little playhouse in the ground. That's how big the sinkhole was. That's why the power box was crooked. And so we had to get that fixed. And it took a little bit of doing to have the hydro folk come and take care of it. But take care of it, they did. Best part, my 2.5-year-old car and truck obsessed son who watches a lot of YouTube videos about helper cars like cranes and dump trucks had a front row seat sitting on our step. Ear protection, earmuffs on his ears, just staring at the excavators and the work being done in our front yard. Best part was we were only without power for like 3 hours, and my son got a whole bunch of free entertainment.
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of Soul's World I Know and Pink Floyd's Comfortably Numb, Barry's Rock Station, Rock 95. It's McCulley, and up next, I've got the details, the info, the inside scoop. What are you going to win this week? The list of free stuff and contests after the Revivalists.

0: Barry's Rock Station, Rock 95, new music from the Revivalists. It's called Heartstop. The Queen of New Music's coming in after 1 o'clock. Rock 95 birthday bash passes are up for grabs. All this week, there's a lot of stuff you can get your hands on. 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They've also got Best Table in the House. Now, Tuesday, they will give away Best Table in the House for Thursday's Barry Colts game, Sadler Arena. 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That's the Trues and Bleeker on us, because it pays to listen to Rock 95.
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0: Barry's Rock Station, Rock 95, Nazareth, this flight tonight, Chili Peppers' Other Side. It's McCulley on a Sunday afternoon, passing the baton to Rachel. She not only has a new episode of the New Rock Hour coming up, part of our Sunday night specialty programming, the hot tracks from your favorite artists, and the superstars of tomorrow on the Garage to Glory. Nope, New Rock Hour and Classic Rock with Jeff Woods. She's got birthday bash passes this afternoon. 30 minutes commercial free on the way, and then your chance to get into the Barry's biggest party. We'll see you tomorrow.
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0: 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You know what's really, really fun? 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

0: It's Genesis on Rock 95, and it is coming up on Friday, November 13th, the biggest birthday party in Barrie. We call it the Rock 95 Birthday Bash. $100,000 in trips and prizes to be had. You know how to get in? Well, you only gotta win. Now, Josh, would people say that you are a pretty good time when it comes to parties?
1: I would say so, yeah.
0: Okay, well, no pressure, but you gotta bring it for the birthday bash. Congratulations.
1: Right on. Oh, awesome.
0: We got another chance to be caller number 9 after 3. And again after 5. Right now, Northern Pikes, She Ain't Pretty. It's Rock 95.

17 more will bury me. And somebody please just tie me down. 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

0: 95. Going to go to your roads with Anna Petridis in just a moment. Just a friendly reminder, though, that the 400 series, it is now up to 110 kilometers an hour. And yes, I understand there's some traffic areas where you're doing 30, 40, and you're slowly going crazy. But this is for those who are maybe in that passing lane and wondering, why are people really behind me? It's because you might be going a little bit slow. Full details on those updates of the new speeds, Barry360.com. But you could be doing 110 now, ladies and gentlemen. And I get to those roads. Here's Anna.
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2: Happy Sunday afternoon. Highway 400 southbound is looking good from Coldwater and Moonstone. Heavy congestion, though, heading into Barrie at the 400 split down to Tiffin Street. Delays again towards Highway 89. Smooth sailing to the GTA past that. Highway 11 is clear to and from Orillia, although heading into Barrie, expect some slowdowns at Penetanguishene Road. Trouble-free on Highway 26 from Collingwood, 27 from Elmvale, and 92 from Wasaga. If you see a problem, let us know at 1-844-ROAD-JAM. I'm Anna Petridis. More traffic in minutes on Rock 95.
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0: this year, she passed away peacefully, surrounded by friends and loved ones. Not too much is coming out, just so that she'll be very, very missed and leaving us at the age of 65. 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Angela's Rhodes, here's Anna.
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2: Happy Sunday afternoon. Highway 400 southbound is looking good from Coldwater and Moonstone. Setbacks, though, heading into Barrie at the 400 split that continue down to Tiffin Street. Delays again towards Highway 89. Smooth sailing to the GTA past that. Highway 11 is clear to and from Orillia, although heading into Barrie, expect some slowdowns at Penetanguishene Road. Trouble-free on Highway 26 from Collingwood, 27 from Elmvale, and 92 from Wasaga. If you see a problem, let us know at 1-844-ROAD-JAM. I'm Anna Petridis. More traffic in minutes on Rock 95.
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0: Back again on Rock 95. Hey, it's Rachel. Gonna go to the Weather Center, do a Cottage Country traffic check in a second, but Thursday is gonna be a great day to take another chance to win your way into the Rock 95 birthday bash, because there's two chances, of course, all day, 7 to 7. We are at the Zayers on Bayfield Street here in Barrie for the turkey drop. No, we're not launching turkeys out of helicopters like WKRP in Cincinnati. No, you donate a bird, you get a ballot to join us for the Rock 95 birthday bash, and then we'll also be at the Barrie Colts game, their home game Thursday night as well, giving you another chance to win your way in there. Cue to call coming on up after 3 o'clock from the Rock 95 Weather Center. For the rest of your day, slight chance of showers, going for a high of 18. Tonight, cloudy, a 70% chance of showers overnight with a low of 7. And Monday, mix of sun and cloud, slight chance of showers in your morning with a high of 12 for tomorrow. Right now, I'm Barrie. It's 13. Edge of the roads, it's Anna.
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2: Highway 400 southbound is looking good from Coldwater and Moonstone. Still seeing no setbacks, though, heading into Barrie at the 400 split that continue down to Tiffin Street. Delays again towards Highway 89, but from there, it is smooth sailing to the GTA. Highway 11 is clear to and from Orillia, although heading into Barrie, expect some slowdowns at Penetanguishene Road. Trouble-free on Highway 26 from Collingwood, 27 from Elmvale, and 92 from Wasaga. If you see a problem, let us know at 1-844-ROAD-JAM. I'm Anna Petridis. More traffic in minutes on Rock 95.
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Eagles on Rock 95. And hey, if you're not too busy and you want to listen to some fresh new jams after 9 o'clock, it is your new rock hour. In the middle, we got Garage to Glory, where we show off local emerging and undiscovered bands. This week, coming out of Toronto, St. Elmo's Emo Fire.

Well, the New York Times thinks they have picked the 100 best TV shows of the 21st century. We'll get you your top five and the only Canadian show on the list after Talk. It's Time Machine on Rock 95. Left.

0: if you will, I ask you right now, real quick, what is the best TV show since the 2000s?
1: Since the year 2000, best TV show. Did you brick right up as well? Well, the intellectuals over at New York Times, they think they know. They've, in fact, listed 100 shows that they think are the best of the 21st century. The top five is Fleabag, number four, Succession, Mad Men, The Wire, and number one, I feel like not too many people surprised by this, is Breaking Bad. Doing a quick little skim through the list, though, the only Canadian show that I'm seeing is Schitt's Creek, coming in at number 34th, Eugene Levy. But there's also The Handmaid's Tale, filmed mostly in Canada. But for me, I'm still thinking, like, maybe this might be an overstatement, but should Shoresy, maybe even, I don't know, Corner Gas be on there? Or am I just holding the Canadian flag a little bit too strong here?
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3: Highway 400 southbound is looking good from Coldwater and Moonstone. Still seeing that congestion, though, heading into Barrie at the 400 split down to Tiffin Street. Slight delays towards Highway 89 to Canal Road as well. But once you get through that, it is smooth sailing to the GTA. Highway 11 is clear to and from Orillia, although heading into Barrie, expect some slowdowns at Penetanguishene Road. Trouble-free on Highway 26 from Collingwood, 27 from Elmvale, and 92 from Wasaga. If you see a problem, let us know at 1-844-ROAD-JAM. 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

0: AM on Rock 95. Guess Who Around the Corner and Randy Bachman, Burton Cumming, doing an interview with Nardwuar, and they revealed one of the things that they're kind of proud about when it comes to their career, but also a little bit of advice about achieving those dreams, saying...
1: The thing that makes me the proudest, and probably him too, is our songs have never gone away. And that's very important.
2: It's a couple of prairie guys from Winnipeg, the middle of nowhere, who had a dream, who, ka-ching, the dream happened. And not just getting a song on the radio, which is like you said, you hear the song on the radio, you pull over the car, you cry, I'm on the radio, I'm on CKY. Suddenly you're number one 4 years later in Billboard. Like, what? Like, boom. So dreams can happen, but you got to practice. How do you get to Carnegie Hall? Practice.
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4: Happy Sunday afternoon. It's looking good on Highway 400 southbound from Coldwater and Moonstone. Still seeing that congestion, though, heading into Barrie at the 400 split down to Tiffin Street. Slight delays from Highway 89 to Canal Road, but it is smooth sailing to the GTA past that. Highway 11 is clear to and from Orillia. Trouble-free on Highway 26 from Collingwood, 27 from Elmvale, and 92 from Wasaga. If you see a problem, let us know at 1-844-ROAD-JAM. 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I'm Anna Petridis. 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

0: It's Taylor Momsen. It's Pretty Reckless on Rock 95. Taylor Momsen, actually the person reaching out to the Foo Fighters and Dave Grohl and asking, hey, we can't open for AC/DC. Do you mind helping us out? And Dave Grohl saying, abso-frickin-lutely. Gonna check on your Cottage Country traffic in a second. But from the Rock 95 Weather Center, showers is what's happening. Going to be continuing into this evening. Today, going for a high of 18. Tonight, a low of 7. And tomorrow, mix of sun and cloud. Tiny chance of showers in your morning with a high of 12. Right now, in Barrie, it's 13. Out to the roads, it's Anna.
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2: Looking good on Highway 400 southbound from Coldwater and Moonstone. Congestion still heading into Barrie at the 400 split that continues down to Tiffin Street. Slight delays from Highway 89 to Canal Road as well, but once you get through that, it is all clear to the GTA. Smooth sailing on Highway 11 to and from Orillia. Trouble-free on Highway 26 from Collingwood, 27 from Elmvale, and 92 from Wasaga. 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

A little bit closer to 3:30 after the Black Rose, She Talks to Angels. Another chance for you to be caller 9. 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

We all love Benny and the Jets. But imagine Benny without the Jets. No thanks. Some things are just meant to be together. 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

I talked about one guy on the internet learning about car depreciation value, and apparently gold plating your vehicle just makes it even less valuable. Of course, it's a Cybertruck. We'll tell you more after Sublime. Headstones, cubically contained. It's Rock 95. 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

0: It's Rock 95, and thanks to a dude on the internet, we are learning a whole nother level of car depreciation value. So the guy's name is Jerry Rig Everything. He's best known for breaking brand new phones on the internet. But recently, he teamed up with a company, and they gold-plated a Cybertruck with electricity and everything. It was real gold-plated. And he tried to give it away in a sweepstakes, and the guy who supposedly won the Cybertruck said, no, I'd much rather have cash, thank you. So Jerry Rig Everything proceeded to try and sell the gold-plated Cybertruck for $170,000. And went up to auction. Still got $106,000, but is $63,000 less than he expected. And it's just like, I don't know, a speed run in car depreciation value? Who would have thunk covering in gold is just going to make a dip down that fast? Out to those roads, here's Anna.
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2: Not too many changes on the roads right now. Highway 400 southbound is clear from Coldwater and Moonstone. Light congestion, though, heading into Barrie at the 400 split that continues down to Tiffin Street. Slowdowns again from Highway 89 to Canal Road, but once you get through that, it's all good to the GTA. Smooth sailing on Highway 11 to and from Marilia. Trouble-free on Highway 26 from Collingwood, 27 from Elmvale, and 92 from Wasaga. 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
1: Stephen Page, formerly of this band, part of the Trans-Canada Highwaymen, is going to be on the Happy Dad stage. Here's your chance to join us. Right now, it's Bare Naked Ladies, 1 week on Rock 95.
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0: Imagine Dragons, it's Believer, and you believe you could be there at the Rock 95 birthday bash coming up on November 13th. Yes, it's Big Sugar, the Trans Canada Highwayman, that wild high on the Happy Dad stage. But a lot of people there for the Diamonds and Dollars package from Griffin Jewelry, the flight for two anywhere that Porter Airline flies, $5,000 in furniture from the Brick in Orillia and Midland. So much more, and here's the thing. To join us, you gotta win in. So, Mark, if you were to come to the bash, is it Big Sugar or 20 grand that you'd be more excited for?
1: I'm going to enjoy the whole thing if I win or not.
0: And congratulations to Mark. He's caller 9, and he did something that I do not hear very often. He did not assume he was caller number 9, but he was. I got one more chance coming your way before 5 o'clock. Edge those roads. Here's Anna.
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3: Happy Sunday afternoon. Highway 400 southbound is clear from Coldwater and Moonstone to Barrie. Light congestion, though, towards Duckworth that continues down to Tiffin Street. Slowdowns again from Highway 89 to Canal Road, but once you get through that, it looks good to the GTA from there. Highway 11 is clear as well to and from Orillia. Smooth sailing on Highway 26 from Collingwood, 27 from Elmvale, and 92 from Wasaga. 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

0: new music next week, and you'll be hearing it next Sunday after 9 o'clock in your new Rock Hour. Before we head to your roads, from the Rock 95 Weather Center, going to be okay for the rest of the day. Going into tonight, there is a 40% chance of showers, below 7. For your Saturday, mix of sun and cloud, tiny chance of showers in your morning with a high of 13 for tomorrow. In Barrie, it's 18. Head to the roads. Here's Anna.
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2: Highway 400 southbound isn't looking too bad from Coleswater and Moonstone into Barrie. Light congestion still towards Duckworth that continues down to Tiffin Street, but shouldn't be much to hold you there for too long. Slowdowns again from Highway 89 to Canal Road. Smooth sailing to the GTA past that. Highway 11 is clear to and from Orillia. Trouble free on Highway 26 from Collingwood, 27 from Elmvale, and 92 from Wasaga. 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I'm Anna Petridis. 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
3: And Prince Harry was actually down the road in Cookstown the other day. 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

Your last chance of the day to join us for the birthday bash coming on up after Tom Cochran. It'll be next chance to be caller number 9 before 5 o'clock. Continuing on, it's the Trash and the Hip with Trickle Down on Rock 95.

One country artist clarifying that she did not punch Chad Kroeger in the face all those years ago. She did something classier with a little bit of moonshine after 3 days grace.

0: Amazing Grace. Don't want to go home tonight. It's Rock 95. Miranda Lambert, she's a very well-known country artist that a few years ago, a story broke that maybe, just maybe, on one rough night, she might have punched Nickelback's Chad Kroeger in the face. She doesn't tell us why, but she does clarify that no hands were thrown.
1: Threw moonshine in his face.
2: You threw moonshine in his face.
1: I did do that. Just a late night, and no one was in their best state.
2: Okay, so it was but it's playful true. And
1: no.
2: Mischievous.
1: No.
2: Okay.
1: No, but I think I don't know if we're fine now, but I don't care.
2: Incredible.
1: And also, like, I just did a duet with, I had Avril come and do my CMA Fest.
2: There you go. And she was like, right, thank you.
0: So why was the moonshine thrown? We have a maybe situation, but no hands, no fists met Chad Kroeger's face from Miranda Lambert.
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4: Highway 400 southbound is all clear from Coldwater and Moonstone to Barrie. Still seeing that light congestion, though, at the 400 split down to Tiffin Street. Slowdowns again from Highway 89 to Canal Road. But once you get through that, it's all good to the GTA. Smooth sailing on Highway 11 to and from Orillia. Trouble-free on Highway 26 from Collingwood, 27 from Elmvale, and 92 from Wasaga. 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

0: 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Craig Northey of Odds. 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

session from Leon Harrison, the lead vocalist from the Lazies from Friday night when they were at the Queens. Apparently something he hadn't seen in a while that one lady decided to grace him with after Too Tough to Die. It's the Lazies on Rock 95.

0: Zion Rock 95. They were at the Queen's Friday night. Got a chance to talk to Leon Harrison, the lead singer of the Lazies, afterwards. And he let us know that he got to see something beautiful that he hadn't seen in a long time. Because, yes, three dudes and Leon, the singer, at that point had taken off their shirt. They were topless. And he says he saw his first pair of boobs in a long time. So shout out to the lady who flashed the Lazies. Apparently, you made their night.
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2: Happy Sunday. The roads aren't looking too bad right now. Highway 400 southbound is clear from Coldwater and Moonstone to Barrie. Light congestion, though, towards Duckworth down to Tiffin Street. Slowdowns again from Highway 89 to Canal Road, but once you get through that, it is smooth sailing to the GTA. Highway 11 is clear to and from Orillia. Trouble-free on Highway 26 from Collingwood, 27 from Elmvale, and 92 from Wasaga. 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I'm Anna Petridis. More traffic in minutes on Rock 95.
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3: Highway 400 southbound is clear from Coldwater and Moonstone to Barrie. Light congestion, though, towards Duckworth down to Tiffin Street. Slowdowns again from Highway 89 down to Canal Road, but shouldn't be much to hold you there for too long. Smooth sailing to the GTA past that. Highway 11 is clear to and from Orillia. Trouble-free on Highway 26 from Collingwood, 27 from Elmvale, and 92 from Wasaga. 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

0: 95. Hey, it's Rachel, and it is the last chance of the day to be caller 9 for the Rock 95 birthday bash. And Reese, have you gotten like everything you wanted done this week and accomplished the to-do list?
1: It's been pretty good, yeah.
0: Well, it just got better. Your Sunday is ending with you joining us for the birthday bash.
1: That's insane. No way.
0: Is this your first bash?
1: Yeah, it is.
0: Oh, that's another bash baby in. Your next chance will be caller 9 tomorrow morning with the morning crew. Right now, Cage the Elephant. Beaches.

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Gotta give it to the Barry Colts for breaking what we jokingly in studio called a little bit of a curse after last year. More after Noah Kahan's Great Divide. 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
2: Highway 400 southbound is looking good from Coldwater and Moonstone to Barrie. Light congestion, though, from Duckworth down to Tiffin Street, and minor delays at Maple View as well. Slowdowns again towards Highway 88 to Canal Road. Once you get through that, it is smooth sailing to the GTA. All clear on Highway 11 to and from Orillia. Trouble free on Highway 26 from Collingwood, 27 from Elmvale, and 92 from Wasaga. If you see a problem, let us know at 1-844-ROAD-JAM. 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I'm Anna Petridis. 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

Hey, Sunday nights, before we go into the New Rock Hour after 9 o'clock, we got to take a look at the past with records and rock stars at 8 o'clock tonight with Jeff Woods, right now Audio Slave. I am the Highways on Rock 95.

0: 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Hey, it's Rachel. Going to check on your roads with Anna Petridis in a second. But from the Rock 95 Weather Center, just a chance of showers overnight tonight with a low of 7. For your Monday, expected to be a mix of sun and cloud with a chance of showers in your morning, going for a high of 13 for tomorrow.
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2: Looking good from Coldwater and Moonstone to Barrie on Highway 400 southbound. Light congestion, though, at Bayfield down to Tiffin Street, but not much to hold you there for too long. Slowdowns again towards Highway 88 to Canal Road. And once you get through that, you're all clear through the GTA. Highway 11 is smooth sailing to and from Orillia. Trouble-free on Highway 26 from Collingwood, 27 from Elmvale, and 92 from Wasaga. 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

0: Our Lady Peace, sound the alarm. It's Rock 95. Hi, it's Rachel. I'm going to check on your roads in just a moment with Anna Petridis, but I'm going to take off for a little bit. Then I'm coming back after 9 o'clock with your new Rock Hour. Got new stuff from the Rolling Stones, 3 Days Grace, and this week's Garage to Glory band, which is St. Elmo's Emo Fire. 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It's the roads. Here's Anna.
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2: Highway 400 southbound is looking good from Coldwater and Moonstone to Barry. Light congestion still at Bayfield that continues down to Tiffin Street. Slowdowns again towards Highway 88 to Canal Road. But once you get through that, it is smooth sailing to the GTA. Highway 11 is clear to and from Orillia. Trouble-free on Highway 26 from Collingwood, 27 from Elmvale, and 92 from Wasaga. 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I'm Anna Petridis. 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

When we say Barry's Rock Station, we mean Barry Aurelia, Gravenhurst, Perry Sound, Newmarket, Wasaga Beach, Collingwood, Innisfil, Elliston, Cookstown, Bradford. But yeah, our address is in Barry. And it's easier to just say Barry's Rock Station. Rock 95.

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2: Highway 400 southbound is looking good from Coldwater and Moonstone to Barrie. No major issues throughout the city. Heavier slowdowns towards Highway 88 down to Canal Road, but once you get through that, it is smooth sailing to the GTA. All clear on Highway 11 to and from Orillia. Trouble-free on Highway 26 from Collingwood, 27 from Elmvale, and 92 from Wasaga. 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I'm Anna Petritis. More traffic in minutes on Rock 95.
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1: Happy Sunday evening. Highway 400 southbound is looking good from Coldwater and Moonstone to Barrie. No major issues throughout the city, although still seeing those heavier slowdowns just towards Highway 88 down to Canal Road. But once you get past that, it is smooth sailing to the GTA. Highway 11 is clear to and from Orillia. Trouble free on Highway 26 from Collingwood, 27 from Elmvale, and 92 from Wasaga. 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
1: Highway 400 southbound is looking good from Coldwater and Moonstone to Barrie. No major issues throughout the city. Light delays, though, towards Highway 88, but once you get through that, it's all clear to the GTA. Smooth sailing on Highway 11 to and from Orillia. Trouble-free on Highway 26 from Collingwood, 27 from Elmvale, and 92 from Wasaga. 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I'm Anna Petridis. 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
2: 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What's next summer? Tell me what's next summer. What's next summer gonna look like?
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1: Highway 400 southbound is looking good from Coldwater and Moonstone to Barry. No major issues throughout the city. All clear through Cookstown and Bradford on your way to the GTA. Smooth sailing on Highway 11 to and from Orillia. Trouble free on Highway 26 from Collingwood, 27 from Elmvale, and 92 from Wasaga. If you see a problem, let us know at 1-844-ROAD-JAM. 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
0: Doing a little good can get you into one big party. 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
1: Highway 400 southbound is looking good this Sunday evening from Coldwater and Moonstone into Barrie. No issues throughout the city. All clear through Cookstown and Bradford on your way to the GTA. Smooth sailing on Highway 11 to and from Marilia. Trouble free on Highway 26 from Collingwood, 27 from Elmvale, and it's all good on 92 from Wasaga. 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

0: the songs, the musicians, and the stories that bring them together. 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
1: Welcome to the second of four parts in our look at songs that pose questions. Last time, the questions included who and what, from who do you love to who's going to ride your wild horses to what's going on and what is life and what's so funny about peace, love, and understanding. This time, songs that ask when, where, why, and how. Starting with two legends, the first becoming the leader of Motown's most successful 1960s so-called girl groups, who found their way to number one 12 times. In the presence of the Wiz, that is Diana Ernestine Earl

out in the summer of 64, that was the first of all those number ones for Diana Ross and the Supremes. Where Did Our Love Go? Peaked just weeks after the passage of America's Civil Rights Act of the same year. Designed as it was to prohibit discrimination based on race, color, religion, sex, and national origin. Ponderous, isn't it, as we question where did all that go? And please, let's get it all back. Diana Ross would ease on down the road in the 70s, becoming the face and the voice of Dorothy in the famed adaptation of The Wizard of Oz. In a decade in which a singer characterized by Dirty Linen magazine as the, quote, first true woman rock and roll superstar, this was 1975 when she took what a band of brothers gave the world and made it even bigger.